calm till a bad man. 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Keep calm till a bad man. Be cool, keep calm. 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

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I like French. Call me Tiffany. Comprendo?

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Seven time rise, seven time will fall. 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Crowd the party receiving, end them a ball. Who them a ball for bass, my name them a call. Through the place with music, for one and for all. The people them a baby, super DJ for more. Because I love

terrace and weather smile. 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The waitress comes and asks me if I like more wine or coffee. She is looking at the street when two girls are leaving.

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There's the story of the country. 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
1: I've been all around town, bass thudding, drown as these sounds come in. 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
1: Really, the fundamental ultimate mystery, the only thing you need to know to understand the deepest metaphysical secrets is this. 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

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What is esoteric, what is profound, and what is deep, is what we will call the implicit. What is obvious and on the open, is what we will call the explicit.

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